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And I'm getting sober, sober, dreaming of you. I'm thinking of you. And I'm getting sober, sober, sober. And paper now.

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Thrill to the symphony of violence. Due to an awful minor chord, they use instead the bolster sword. Pull the dark, my door locked. Why are you closing my door, Lord?

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Try to be the sun. Try to be your home and the place that you come to. Babe, I took my whole world, I put it in your hands. Really trying hard, but I don't understand.